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If I was young, I could wake outside your school, 'cause your face is like the cover of a magazine.

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1: Don't tell me this is all for nothing. I can

wish it wasn't so. Save tonight and fight the break of dawn. Come tomorrow.